0: WLYE Glasgow. It's the Big Willie, 94.1, playing great country.
1: Fox News, I'm Tom Rigotti. Both U.S. and Iranian officials are expressing optimism over the potential signing of a peace deal. Fox's Max Gordon has details.
2: This is the deal that they have been laying out. They say that a potential peace deal with Iran includes the destruction and removal of Iran's nuclear material, Iran dismantling its nuclear program, no sanctions relief until compliance, opening up the Strait of Hormuz, and ending funding of terrorist groups.
1: SpaceX makes a splash with its stock market debut, making Elon Musk the world's first ever trillionaire.
3: With the largest ever stock market debut, after today's trading session, SpaceX is the seventh most valuable company in the world, worth even more than Musk's other company, Tesla. SpaceX raised around $75 billion today. That's more than double the previous IPO record holder.
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13: This look at weather from WNKY on Willie 94.1 is a service of T's Country Kitchen, serving up some of the best southern food around.
14: Other than a lingering shower or thunderstorm, we're looking at a dry night tonight under partly cloudy skies with lows in the low 60s. On Saturday, it'll be mostly sunny to start, but a shower or thunderstorm is possible by the afternoon, and highs top out in the upper 80s. From the WNKY News 40 Weather Center, I'm meteorologist Scott Burchett.
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0: There's Trisha Yearwood, and there goes my baby here on our Country Music Friday night. We have three birthdays in country music today. This first artist born today, now dead, in 1937, born in LaGrange, Georgia, Chips Moman. The record producer, guitarist, and songwriter. As a producer, Moman's known for recording Elvis Presley, Willie Nelson, Gary Stewart, Tammy Wynette, and Ronnie Millsap. Chris died in 2016 at the age of 79. And born today in 1952 in Kirksville, Indiana, Junior Brown, the country guitarist and singer. Brown's signature instrument is the Git Steel, a double-neck guitar, kind of a hybrid of an electric guitar and a lap steel. In 1996, he won the CMA Country Music Video of the Year for his video, My Wife Thinks You're Dead. It featured 6'7" Gwendolyn Gillingham. And it's also Chris Young's birthday. He was born today in 1985 and turns 41. In 2006, he was declared the winner of the TV program Nashville Star, a singing competition that was on the USA Network. And he had several number ones, The Man I Want to Be, Tomorrow, off his Neon album. And in February of 2012, he had his fifth straight number one song with You, and then just kind of disappeared from the radio.
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0: There's Kenny Rogers and Crazy here on Our Country Music Friday night. Garth Brooks is reportedly eyeing a catalog sale that would be one of the biggest in country music history, or maybe in music history, period, according to sources cited by the Wall Street Journal. The deal could be valued as high as $2 billion. Yes, I said billion with a B, dollars. Citing anonymous sources familiar with the matter, the Wall Street Journal reports that Brooks is in talks with sales ranging from $1 to $2 billion, including potential investors. If finalized, that sale would include both Brooks' songwriting rights and his catalog of recorded music. It could be one of the largest sales of a single artist catalog in history.
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0: There's Colin Ray and Love Me here on our Country Music Friday night. I'm Doyle King. I'll be right back with my first Texas size music set. Roseanne Cash kicks that off next with a 7-year ache.
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1: Fox News, I'm Tom Graham. The U.S. and Iran are close to signing an agreement aimed at ending the war. Iran's foreign minister posted on X, the deal has never been closer, but there are discrepancies.
2: Iranian media is reporting that Iran would get billions of dollars up front at the signing. The vice president of the United States, J.D. Vance, said not so fast, posting to Truth Social, quote, the Iranians are not receiving any cash and no funds are being released for simply signing a deal or attending a meeting.
1: Fox's Lucas Tomlinson. And Team USA sets a kickoff against Paraguay this evening in their first game of the 2026 World Cup at SoFi Stadium in Los Angeles.
3: The U.S. looking to shock the world with a miracle on grass. The message to the team from head coach Mauricio Pochettino has consistently been, why not us?
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7: Other than a lingering shower or thunderstorm, we're looking at a dry night tonight under partly cloudy skies with lows in the low 60s. On Saturday, it'll be mostly sunny to start, but a shower or thunderstorm is possible by the afternoon, and highs top out in the upper 80s. From the WNKY News 40 Weather Center, I'm meteorologist Scott Burchett.
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0: And Sylvia and Cry just a little bit here on our Country Music Friday night. Well, there's not going to be any crying going on at Nashville's Nissan Stadium, not on June 27th, because Alan Jackson has just tapped into some of the biggest stars in country music to join him on his grand finale. This is it for Alan Jackson in Nashville on June 27th. His last call, One More for the Road, the finale concert, brings Alan Jackson full circle in his journey through country music. And he said he couldn't think of a better place to end it all than where it all began in Nashville. Not only will Luke Bryan, Eric Church, Luke Combs, Miranda Lambert, Riley Green, Cody Johnson, John Pardee, Carrie Underwood, Little Big Town, Jay Cohen, Thomas Rhett, and Leanne Womack joining him, he also invited the king of country music, George Strait, who accepted the invitation to play with Alan on his last concert night. And the Entertainer of the Year multiple times, Lainey Wilson, will also be joining Alan Jackson June 27th in Nashville.
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And fire flew from his fingertips as he rosined up his bow. And he pulled the bow across the strings and it made an evil hiss. And then a band of demons joined in.

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Johnny said, "Devil, just come on back if you ever want to try again. 'Cause I told you once, you son of a gun, I'm

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Keeping you on the move.

0: Here's Alan Jackson, June 27th, Nashville, Tennessee at Nissan Stadium, his grand finale concert with over a dozen special guests, superstars from country music, will be joining Alan at Nashville's Nissan Stadium, June 27th. We have several number ones that hit the chart today on the album chart. In 1977, Waylon Jennings was number one with Old Waylon. The album featured one of his signature songs, Lukenbach, Texas, as well as the Neil Diamond song, Sweet Caroline, and a version of Kenny Rogers' Lucille, and a medley of a couple of Arthur Crudup songs previously recorded by Elvis. Also at number one today in 1988, Randy Travis with I Told You So, that single from his 1988 album, Always and Forever. And in 2007, Toby Keith released his 11th studio album, Big Dog Daddy. It became his fifth number one album on the Billboard charts, also the first album of Toby Keith's career that he produced entirely on his own.
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Keeping you on the move.

0: There's John Barry with What's In It For Me here on our Country Music Friday Night Get-Together. I'll tell you what's in it for you next. That's a nice long Texas-sized music set that begins with Martina McBride right after this.
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Darling, I've wasted a lot of years not seeing the real you. But tonight your beauty is shining through. And I never took the time to let you know. So before he takes you away, please let me say.

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1: Fox News, I'm Tom Graham. The U.S. and Iran are close to signing an agreement aimed at ending the war. Iran's foreign minister posted on X, the deal has never been closer, but there are discrepancies.
2: Iranian media is reporting that Iran would get billions of dollars up front at the signing. The vice president of the United States, J.D. Vance, said not so fast, posting to Truth Social, quote, the Iranians are not receiving any cash and no funds are being released for simply signing a

0: deal or attending a meeting.
1: Fox's Lucas Tomlinson. Team USA sets a kickoff against Paraguay this evening in their first game of the 2026 World Cup at SoFi Stadium in Los Angeles.
2: The U.S. looking to shock the world with a miracle on grass. The message to the team from head coach Mauricio Pochettino has consistently been, why not us?
1: Fox's Jonathan Hunt. 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
8: Other than a lingering shower or thunderstorm, we're looking at a dry night tonight under partly cloudy skies with lows in the low 60s. On Saturday, it'll be mostly sunny to start, but a shower or thunderstorm is possible by the afternoon, and highs top out in the upper 80s. From the WNKY News 40 Weather Center, I'm meteorologist Scott Burchett.
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0: As Susie Boggess with Aces here on our Country Music Friday night get-together. Well, the gloves are off, and Charlie Crockett ain't waiting around for an amicable solution to try to get his new album, Clovis, out to his fans. Charlie surprise dropped the album, recorded in Clovis, New Mexico, by Shooter Jennings, who co-produced that album, April 28th. And it comes less than a month after he'd released his last album, Age of the Ram, on his then record label, Island Records. It also happens to be that Clovis was very well received by fans and fans, and might be one of the best album of Charlie's career. It really is good. I had an opportunity to listen to the whole thing several times before they pulled it off of Spotify. Saving Country Music recently named it as one of the best albums of 2026 so far, and I agree. But when they pulled that album on May 6th, there have been murmurs from both producer Shooter Jennings and Charlie Crockett that the album will return soon. But in truth, it's not likely up to them. It'll probably be up to the lawyers and the courts and Island Records, who likely has Charlie dead to rights due to contract violations after he released Clovis so close to his last album. Last Thursday, Charlie went on social media to proclaim, "Free Clovis. I can't release the album for a minute, but I don't see why you can't help me out with that. Looks like some of y'all already have. I got a loyal street team around Nashville, and I'd be there, but I'm in some legal trouble I won't bore you with right now, but my crew is going to be handing out CDs for free, you know, the way that I got here." So his team set up all these vans and stuff all around Nashville and handed out his album Clovis for nothing.
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0: It's Lee Greenwood here on our Country Music Friday Night Get Together. There were three deaths in country music today. In 1978, we lost Johnny Bond at the age of 63. He's best known for his 1947 hit, Divorce Me, C.O.D. That was one of seven top ten hits on the charts. In 65, at the age of 50, he scored his biggest hit with 10 Little Bottles. That spent 4 weeks at number two. Bond's other hits include So Round, So Firm, So Fully Packed, Oklahoma Waltz, Love Song in 32 Bars, Sick and Sober, and Sorry, and Hot Rod Lincoln. He released in 1960. Also dead today in 2019, John Hobbs, a key figure in the development of Nashville's Music Valley District. He died at the age of 91. He was a guy who helped develop the former Rudy's Farm site into what's now known as Music Valley, the shopping, entertainment, and hotel district that surrounds the Grand Ole Opry. And in 2020, we lost songwriter Larry W. Johnson. He died at 69 years old. He was a guy who co-wrote Don't Take the Girl, a massive hit in 94 for Tim McGraw. It became his first country number one. And he co-wrote If You Think You're Lonely. That was recorded by Ray Price in 2002.
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From partying with classic honky-tonk tunes to bringing a tear with a country ballad. We're making country great again on Willie 94.1.

0: There's Jody Messina. As she is, and I'm all right here on our Country Music Friday night. I'm Doyle King, and I'll be right back loving that rainy night with Eddie Rabbit next.
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1: Fox News, I'm Chris DeMeo. A peace deal between the U.S. and Iran appears close, but both sides are saying different things about the agreement.
2: Iranian media says billions in sanctions relief would be available up front at the signing. The Trump administration says not so fast. Vice President J.D. Vance says Iran...

0: will not be receiving any cash up front or sanctions relief for signing the Memorandum of Understanding.
1: Fox's Lucas Tomlinson at the White House. A children's lemonade stand in Boston is robbed. The hunt for the suspects underway.
2: Cops say two children were engaged in the time-honored American tradition of setting up a table and selling lemonade when a pair of suspects robbed their sales, reported to be about $50. Authorities say the suspects are themselves young, about 14 and 11 years old.
1: Fox's Eric Sean. 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
10: Other than a lingering shower or thunderstorm, we're looking at a dry night tonight under partly cloudy skies with lows in the low 60s. On Saturday, it'll be mostly sunny to start, but a shower or thunderstorm is possible by the afternoon, and highs top out in the upper 80s. From the WNKY News 40 Weather Center, I'm meteorologist Scott Burchett.
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1: It's Dolly here on our Country Music Friday Night Get-Together. My Facebook post tonight features Riley Green. We've been talking about him earlier in the night in the show. He regularly incorporates covers of Toby Keith songs in his live shows and has often credited the late country icon as a major influence on his career as a singer and songwriter. And while he never had the chance to meet Toby before his passing in 2024, Riley says he continues to honor his lasting legacy in his new summertime anthem, Think As You Drunk. Think As You Drunk shares a similar melody as a very well-known country classic, Toby Keith's As Good As I Once Was. You can check it out. A tribute to Toby Keith from Riley Green on my Facebook post of the night. You'll find it right now at Doyle King. My first name spelled D-O-Y-L-E, Doyle King, on Facebook.
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0: There's Shenandoah with a couple of dozen roses here on our Country Music Friday Night Get-Together. It was 1973, today in country music history, when Dolly Parton recorded I Will Always Love You. It was during her sessions at RCA Studio B in Nashville. Dolly wrote that song for her one-time partner and mentor, Porter Wagoner, from whom she was separating professionally after a seven-year partnership. When she released that song in March of 1974, it went straight to number one on the Billboard charts, and then Whitney Houston recorded it for the 1992 film The Bodyguard, and she holds the record for being the best-selling single by a woman in music history. And since Dolly wrote that song, she gets all the money from play on the radio and now on streaming services. But, oh, man, Dolly made millions and millions off of that song, recorded by Whitney Houston.
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0: Here's Mickey Gilley wrapping up my time with you on our Country Music Friday Night Get-Together. But I am going to leave you with a nice long Texas-size music set tonight. 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
1: I'm Deborah Valentine. Violence continues despite an impending peace agreement between the U.S. and Iran. Fox's Lucas Tomlinson.
2: A senior administration official says the White House is 80% of the way there to signing a memorandum of understanding with Iran to kickstart a new 60-day implementation period.
1: It calls in part for the reopening of the Strait of Hormuz and the lifting of the U.S. blockade. A mass shooting in Midland, Texas. One person killed, 10 others hurt. Fox's Kristen Goodwin.
3: The Texas Department of Public Safety revealing the suspect who was killed after opening fire on officers and bystanders in downtown Midland was wanted for the attempted murder of a peace officer during a vehicle pursuit in the city earlier this week.
1: The shooter, identified as 45-year-old Victor Mata Villarreal, was found dead after barricading himself inside of a building. President Trump says the leader of Trinidad Aragua is dead. 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
9: Other than a lingering shower or thunderstorm, we're looking at a dry night.

0: tonight under partly cloudy skies with lows in the low 60s. On Saturday, it'll be mostly sunny to start, but a shower or thunderstorm is possible by the afternoon, and highs top out in the upper 80s. From the WNKY News 40 Weather Center, I'm meteorologist Scott Burchett.
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Ronnie McDowell right there for you, and I am Chaz Mixon, heading off into the weekend again. Here we go, kids. Welcome aboard. I've got Kenny Rogers coming up in a little bit. Right now, here's Clint Black.

0: through the years. There goes Mr. Kenny Rogers and Chaz Mixon here, hanging out all night long, playing some great country music for you. The real stuff, right? Farm Aid, they're announcing their annual festival heading to Virginia Beach for the first time, Saturday, September 26th. I've got a good buddy in Virginia Beach. He'll probably be front and center. All the Normals, Willie Nelson, Neil Young and his band, the Chrome Hearts, John Mellencamp, Dave Matthews with Tim Reynolds, Margot Price, Nathaniel Rateliff, and Mike Campbell from Tom Petty's band. Him and his band called the Dirty Knobs. They're great. They're playing a bunch of other bands as well. So that's going to be a good one. Alabama's coming up. Brooks and Dunn in a few.
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0: No, no, no. She's not the cheating kind. There's Brooks and Dunn, and I am Chaz Mixon. All these great songs and great singers, and you just want to sing along with every one of these songs, right? Steve Warner and Sammy Smith on the way next.
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Fueled by Thomas Oil and Fuel, 219 Industrial Drive in Glasgow. Keeping you on the move.

0: Steve Warner for you right there. I am Chaz Mixon. Anything you need along the way, we're just getting started. 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
1: I'm Chris DeMeo. A peace deal between the U.S. and Iran appears close, but both sides are saying different things about the agreement.
2: Iranian media says billions in sanctions relief would be available up front at the signing. The Trump administration says not so fast. Vice President J.D. Vance says Iran will not be receiving any cash up front or sanctions relief for signing the Memorandum of Understanding.
1: Fox's Lucas Tomlinson at the White House. A children's lemonade stand in Boston is robbed. The hunt for the suspect still underway.
3: Cops say two children were engaged in the time-honored American tradition of setting up a table and selling lemonade when a pair of suspects robbed their sales, reported to be about $50. Authorities say the suspects are themselves young, about 14 and 11 years old.
1: That's Fox's Eric Sean reporting. 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
4: 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Just click listen, then swipe right and hear the latest news updates on your time. 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
2: For the rest of tonight, we're looking at partly cloudy skies and some refreshing temperatures as lows drop down into the low 60s. For Saturday, we'll see mostly sunny skies to start, but a few showers and thunderstorms roll in by the afternoon, and highs top out in the upper 80s. I'm meteorologist Scott Burchett from the WNKY News 40 Weather Center.
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0: We never forgot great country, and we're making country music great again on Willie 94.1. It's great country.
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0: yeah, there goes Shania right there, and I am Chaz Mixon on National Kitchen Klutzes of America Day. All thumbs in the kitchen, even the clumsiest cooks have good intentions. Today we honor them and hope they don't accidentally slice off a finger. No, we don't want that. Sammy Kershaw and Hank Jr. coming up.
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0: Got a little Dixie on my mind. Hank Williams Jr. for you with Chaz Mixon. Keeping the music flowing and certainly glad to have you along as part of it as we go all night long. Faith Hill is next.
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Keeping you on the move.

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1: News. I'm Deborah Valentine. The U.S., with cooperation from Venezuela, has taken out the leader of the Tren de Aragua gang.
2: President posted the quote, "At my direction, the United States Southern Command delivered a swift and lethal kinetic strike to successfully execute Nino Guerrero, the infamous leader of Tren de Aragua."
1: Fox's Rich Etson reporting. Tragedy in Virginia. At least one person was killed, more than 20 hurt when a tent collapsed at a church event during severe weather in Manita. Rescue Chief Abby Johnston describes a witness account.
3: The folks that observed it that were on scene indicated that when the high winds came through, very quickly the tent just catastrophically failed.
1: The acting chief says the church had proper permits and the tent passed inspection by Bedford County earlier in the week. 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
9: For the rest of tonight, we're looking at partly cloudy skies and some refreshing temperatures as lows drop down into the low 60s. For Saturday, we'll see mostly sunny skies to start, but a few showers and thunderstorms roll in by the afternoon, and highs top out in the upper 80s. I'm meteorologist Scott Burchett from the WNKY News 40 Weather Center.
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There go the Judds for you, and Chaz Mixon here, KT Oslin in just a little bit as the set rolls on. Here's Shenandoah.

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0: Katie Oslin right there, and I am Chaz Mixon on World Softball Day. I mean, you got to love a sport. You can theoretically still play with a beer in one hand, especially if you're just kind of hanging out in the outfield, right? Well, softball was invented in Chicago on Thanksgiving Day in 1887. The very first softball wasn't even a ball. It was a boxing glove. Two buddies started throwing it at each other to kill time. One of them grabbed a stick and hit the next pitch. Someone yelled, "Play ball!" And the first softball game ever took place right there, believe it or not. John Anderson next.
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0: Diamond Rio right there. I just love those guys' harmony. So nice. Love A Little Stronger with Chaz Mixon. Lefty Frizzell is coming right up, and I got one from John Conley, too.
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0: 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Fueled by Thomas Oil and Fuel, 219 Industrial Drive in Glasgow. Keeping you on the move. Yeah.
1: I'm Deborah Valentine. The U.S., with cooperation from Venezuela, has taken out the leader of the Tren de Aragua gang.
2: President posted the quote, "At my direction, the United States Southern Command delivered a swift and lethal kinetic strike to successfully execute Nino Guerrero, the infamous leader of Tren de Aragua."
1: Fox's Rich Etson reporting. Tragedy in Virginia. At least one person was killed, more than 20 hurt when a tent collapsed at a church event during severe weather in Manita. Rescue Chief Abby Johnston describes a witness account.
3: The folks that observed it that were on scene indicated that when the high winds came through, very quickly the tent just catastrophically failed.
1: The acting chief says the church had proper permits and the tent passed inspection by Bedford County earlier in the week. 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
9: For the rest of tonight, we're looking at partly cloudy skies and some refreshing temperatures as lows drop down into the low 60s. For Saturday, we'll see mostly sunny skies to start, but a few showers and thunderstorms roll in by the afternoon, and highs top out in the upper 80s. I'm meteorologist Scott Burchett from the WNKY News 40 Weather Center.
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11: I came crawling home last night, like many nights before. Finally made it to my feet as she opened up the door. And she said, "You're not gonna do this anymore."

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0: There he goes, Travis Tritt. Very nice. Help Me Hold On. And Chaz Mixon here this day in 87. Randy Travis's Forever and Ever Amen spent 3 weeks at number one on the Billboard Hot Country Singles chart. It was the first multi-week chart-topping song since Lost in the 50s Tonight by Ronnie Millsap. Spent 2 weeks atop the chart in September of 1985, almost 2 years it took to have that happen again. How about some Alan Jackson coming right up?
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0: Dolly singing that 9-to-5 thing, and I am Chaz Mixon. I've got Dwight Yoakam coming up in a couple of minutes, and good stuff from Jody Messina to sing along with next.
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1: News. I'm Deborah Valentine. The leader of the Trente Aragua gang has been killed. President Trump said.
0: Great again.
1: Fox News. I'm Deborah Valentine. The leader of the Trente Aragua gang has been killed. President Trump said.
2: It's a minute to go. It's the United States on the board. Less than 7 minutes in.
1: The U.S. plays Australia in Seattle next Friday. 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
1: We'll see mostly sunny skies to start, but a few showers and thunderstorms roll in by the afternoon, and highs top out in the upper 80s. I'm meteorologist Scott Burchett from the WNKY News 40 Weather Center.
2: We never forget. 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

Oh, yeah, you got to step that step. There goes Sawyer Brown with Chaz Mixon. How about one from Hank Williams Jr.? Yeah, one by request from Hank in just a little bit. Right now, Joe Diffie.

0: It's all good, right? There's Hank Williams Jr. and I am Chaz Mixon. We lost a good one on this day in 2010. Jimmy Dean, great country singer, television host, businessman, died at the age of 81. He had the 1961 country crossover hit, Big Bad John. Yeah, became a national television personality in the late 50s with his television series, The Jimmy Dean Show. And, of course, so was the famous creator of the Jimmy Dean sausage brand, which you may be cooking up later this morning. Who knows? Kathy Mattea is coming up next.
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0: the wild one herself, Faith Hill, and I am Chaz Mix, and I got Merle coming up in a couple of minutes, and Gene Watson, too. He's next.
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Yes, darling, I know you're gonna need me again. 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
4: For the rest of tonight, we're looking at partly cloudy skies and some refreshing temperatures as lows drop down into the low 60s. For Saturday, we'll see mostly sunny skies to start, but a few showers and thunderstorms roll in by the afternoon and highs top out in the upper 80s. I'm meteorologist Scott Burchett from the WNKY News 40 Weather Center.
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0: Clint Black right there with Winona and a bad goodbye. And I am Chaz Mixon on National Sewing Machine Day, celebrating the invention of the sewing machine in 1832, the unsung hero of modern day appliances. Back then, anyway, kids don't know what sewing machines are anymore today, do they? Did you know sales of sewing machines nearly doubled during the first few months of the pandemic? 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Yeah, they were still out there, obviously, and they still are. But by 2022, we'd pretty much given up on making our own pants. Thank you very much. Yeah, none of that. John Michael Montgomery on the way next.
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0: Kenny Rogers, lady. Very nice. As we roll into the home stretch here in a couple of minutes, I am Chaz Mixon, wrapping it up with Tanya Tucker and Tim McGraw next.
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We're making country great again on Willie 94.1.

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1: News. I'm Deborah Valentine. The leader of Trente Aragua killed in a U.S. military operation in Venezuela. Fox's Rich Hetson reports President Trump made the announcement stating the following.
2: The United States Southern Command delivered a swift and lethal kinetic strike to successfully execute Nino Guerrero, the infamous leader of Trente Aragua.
1: The president also said Venezuela cooperated in the strike. Both the U.S. and Iran officials are signaling they're nearing a peace agreement designed to end their conflict. Fox's Max Gordon has the potential details of the deal.
3: Iran dismantling its nuclear program, no sanctions relief until compliance, opening up the Strait of Hormuz, and ending funding of terrorist groups.
1: The U.S. men's team defeating Paraguay 4-1 in the World Cup match at Los Angeles Stadium Friday. The U.S. team plays Australia next Friday in Seattle. 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
3: 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WNKY weather on Willie 94.1 is brought to you by Southern States in Glasgow, located on Cross Street near the railroad tracks.
4: For the rest of tonight, we're looking at partly cloudy skies and some refreshing temperatures as lows drop down into the low 60s. For Saturday, we'll see mostly sunny skies to start, but a few showers and thunderstorms roll in by the afternoon, and highs top out in the upper 80s. I'm meteorologist Scott Burchett from the WNKY News 40 Weather Center.
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There wouldn't have been even a ripple in the water if you could have left that heartbeat. It's the Oak Ridge Boys. They continue on their American-made farewell tour. Larry Gatlin and the Gatlin brothers, Eddie Rabbit, and Alabama.

0: In the entirety of the music business, there's a handful of groups at best that can make the claim. Larry Gatlin and the Gatlin Brothers celebrating their 70th anniversary this year. It's Denver. Good morning. Some Eddie Rabbit coming up, and also Alabama.
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0: The boys of Fort Payne, it's Alabama and down home. Today's the 13th of June, and believe it or not, Mary-Kate and Ashley Owen turned 40 today. Tim Allen is 73, Richard Thomas, 75. Also the birthday of Aaron Taylor Johnson, Kat Jennings, Malcolm McDowell, and Ally Sheedy, who celebrates her 46th today. Coming up, some Conway Twitty and Eddie Raven.
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0: Hosting the Academy of Country Music Awards last month and releasing her next album before years in at Shania Twain. And from this moment on, along with Brian White, good morning. Coming up, Sawyer Brown.
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1: News. I'm Paul Stevens. Shares of SpaceX soaring 19% in their Wall Street debut Friday, making the rocket maker's founder and CEO Elon Musk the first ever trillionaire.
2: And let me tell you, if people had told me this was going to happen, I was like, man, you must be smoking some really good crack.
1: Musk saying SpaceX is going public because it needs money to fund its ambitions of putting satellites and data centers in space. The U.S. off to a good start in the World Cup, topping Paraguay 4-1. The Americans with a 1-0 lead, extending in at the 7-minute mark.
3: Olisic running in now. In for Tyler Adams. Great first touch. Still Adams. Bag and tight. Adams in.
1: That call on Fox up next for the U.S. Australia. 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

With a great song like that, it's not surprising he wasn't the first to record Always on My Mind. Brenda Lee was. Willie Nelson found the most chart success, however, making it a country number one hit. Yet this hour, some Steve Warner, Leanne Rimes, and T.G. Shepherd. It's Rodney Crowell and Roseanne Cash. It's a smaller world than what you might think.

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Fueled by Thomas Oil and Fuel, 219 Industrial Drive in Glasgow. Keeping you on the move.

0: It's Holes in the Floor of Heaven from Steve Warner, who doesn't have an expansive touring schedule for this summer. Instead, he's planning to stay close to home. He's got a number of appearances stepping into the circle at the Grand Ole Opry happening throughout the summertime months. We got some Leanne Rimes and T.G. Shepherd on the way for you next.
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0: number one hit for T.G. Shepherd. I loved him, everyone. Today is the 13th of June. It's World Softball Day. It's also Worldwide Knit and Public Day. Be proud. It's Sewing Machine Day. It's World Gin Day. It's also National Cupcake Lovers Day. And today is Weed Your Garden Day. Okay, I got the hint. Travis Tritt's coming up and some Dolly Parton in just a bit, too.
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0: If there hadn't been you, it's Billy Dean, who released a new EP just a couple of months ago called Looking Back, an EP of some of his greatest hits, seven tracks altogether. Good morning, some Hank Jr. coming up for you next, right here.
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0: WLY Glasgow. It's the Big Willie, 94.1, playing great country.
1: I'm Daria Albinger. The U.S. and Iran are closing in on a deal to end their war. Interior Secretary Doug Burgum speaking to Fox News.
2: I'd say where we stand is that we've got the negotiator-in-chief, the deal-maker-in-chief, President Trump. We know that he's not going to agree to a bad deal. Whatever deal is reached, it's going to be a good deal.
1: The White House says it could be signed as soon as this week. Lawmakers heading home for a week break without voting to extend FISA, a key intelligence tool.
3: Well, I think it's par for the course for Democrats, right? They're showing once again the links they'll go to obstruct this president. And once again, resorting to holding the American people's security hostage to do it.
1: That's Texas Congressman Jody Arrington speaking to Fox News. 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

It's Dixie Road from Lee Greenwood with big plans to celebrate the nation's 250th birthday. He'll be co-headlining the historic Countdown 250 Ball. That happening on the 3rd of July in Washington, D.C. Well, of course, he'll be performing God Bless the USA. Reba McEntire, Keith Whitley, and John Michael Montgomery on the way a bit later in the hour. A Toby Keith classic. Should have been a cowboy.

0: I know just how he feels. It's Reba McEntire celebrating her 50th anniversary in music this year with a rollout every month of music capsules featuring some Reba classics and some new Reba material as well. And of course, NBC has renewed Happy's Place for another season that gets underway later in the year. Coming up here in just a bit, Keith Whitley and John Michael Montgomery.
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0: One of his biggest hits, it's I Swear, from John Michael Montgomery, who wrapped up his time on stage with the grand finale show in Lexington, Kentucky late last year. Just how serious is John Michael Montgomery about his retirement? Well, he traded in his tour bus for an RV. Some Tricia Yearwood on the way, and Alabama too.
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0: It's Back on My Mind from Ronnie Millsap. His life, career, and his 50 years as a member of the Grand Ole Opry all celebrated earlier this year. Ronnie, other than that, keeping pretty quiet during his retirement. Good morning. They are the most decorated artist in CMA history. And coming up next, we'll hear from Brooks and Dunn right here in moments.
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1: News, I'm Paul Stevens. SpaceX shares jumping 19% in their Wall Street debut on Friday, making the rocket maker's founder and CEO Elon Musk the world's first ever trillionaire.
2: And let me tell you, if people had told me this was going to happen, I was like, man, you must be smoking some really good crack.
1: Musk saying SpaceX is going public because it needs the money to fund its ambitions of putting satellites and data centers in space. The U.S. off to a good start, thank you, with the World Cup topping Paraguay 4-1. The Americans leading 1-0 at the 7-minute mark.
3: Lissick running in now. In for Tyler Adams. Great first touch. Still Adams. Bailing and tight end. That's in! Flo Balligan celebrates. The flag is staying down. It's 2-0 for the United States.
1: And that call on Fox. America's listening to Fox News.
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13: Happy Saturday. We're going to start out on a dry note under mostly sunny skies, but some clouds, showers, and thunderstorms roll in by the afternoon, and highs top out in the upper 80s. Tonight, we keep the showers and thunderstorms and the muggy conditions as lows drop down into the low 70s. From the WNKY News 40 Weather Center, I'm meteorologist Scott Burchett.
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1: The 26th, Aaron Tippin, Winona Judd, Willie Nelson. Plenty more of your favorites are on the way later in the hour with some Eddie Rabbit, just taking it a step at a time.

0: A signature song for Aaron Tippin, You Gotta Stand for Something. On our nation's birthday, Aaron will be celebrating with the troops as he performs at Fort Campbell, Kentucky on the 4th of July. Coming up in just a bit, Winona Judd and Willie Nelson for you.
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0: There's simply nothing I can do about it now. It's Willie Nelson. Today is June the 13th and Richard Thomas's 75th birthday. Known to many from his early work as John Boy on the Waltons, a massive catalog of work during the years, including time on Broadway this year, and he's also on tour this summer. It's a one-man show called Mark Twain Tonight. Coming up, David Ball and Gary Morris.
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Garth, Kix and Ronnie, Hank, George, Shania, the legendary country artists you know on a first name basis are here and helping us make country great again on Willie 94.1.

0: It's a lesson in leaving from Jody Messina. She recorded the song for a couple of reasons. One is a tribute to Dottie West, who first scored a number one hit with the song 19 years earlier. And Tim McGraw, who was co-producing her album at the time, also suggested she record it too because of the sassy, upbeat groove, which he said sounded just like her. Randy Travis is on the way next.
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1: News, I'm Daria Albinger. President Trump says a peace deal could be signed with Iran as soon as this weekend. Treasury Secretary Scott Bessent was asked how that could affect prices.
2: I'd say where we stand is that we've got the negotiator in chief, the deal maker in chief, President Trump. We know that he is not going to agree to a bad deal. Whatever deal is reached, it's going to be a good deal.
1: He was speaking to Fox News. At least one person is dead after a tent collapsed at a church in Manita, Virginia, during a celebration last night. At least 20 people were hurt. The U.S. beat Paraguay 4-1 at L.A. Stadium last night in the opening match of the 2026 FIFA World Cup. It was the first FIFA match in the United States since 1994. 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
8: Happy Saturday. We're going to start out on a dry note under mostly sunny skies, but some clouds, showers, and thunderstorms roll in by the afternoon, and highs top out in the upper 80s. Tonight, we keep the showers and thunderstorms and the muggy conditions as lows drop down into the low 70s. From the WNKY News 40 Weather Center, I'm meteorologist Scott Burchett.
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0: is Roseanne Cash here on our Country Music Weekend. I'm Doyle King. Thank you for being a part of it today. Man, old Brad Paisley is up in arms about the data center that developers are trying to build. 69,000 square feet right next to the Nashville Zoo. Brad jumped up on his soapbox and said, by now you've probably heard about the proposed data center they're going to build next to the zoo, which is an absolute nightmare scenario. First of all, they don't have the power to build it and run it. They don't have the water. It doesn't belong there. It would be an enormous atrocity, an absolute eyesore, and detract in every way, not only from the zoo, but from that whole area. It's not too late to stop it either. The Nashville Zoo, one of the sources of joy in the city of Nashville. It's one of the top zoos in the world. Family memories are made there, and it's expanding itself. It's got all these great plans to become even better as a resource for our city. So let's sign the petition if you agree, and everybody that I've talked to does. Let's sign that petition. Let's stop it. They don't have to do this. They can build that data center somewhere else. Let's keep Nashville beautiful and as great an attraction as it's always been. And the power and the water and the noise. You imagine living next to one of those with a constant roar hum from the air conditioning units that they have to power to keep it. There are just so many things wrong with that.
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0: is Alan Jackson. We're getting closer and closer to his grand finale performance at Nissan Stadium in Nashville, June 27th, with about a dozen country music superstars joining Alan for his last show. We'll be right back. I have Loretta Lynn coming up. She's going to sing her signature song next. Well, one of them.
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0: That's Travis Tritt, Marty Stewart with a Whiskey Ain't Working here on our Country Music Weekend. I'm Doyle King, and my first Texas size music set heads your way next, and Terry Clark's going to kick that off right after this quick break.
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0: 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It's the Big Willie, 94.1, playing great country.
1: I'm Paul Stevens. A peace deal between the U.S. and Iran appears close. Both sides are saying different things, though, about the agreement.
2: Iranian media says billions in sanctions relief would be available up front at the signing. The Trump administration says not so fast. Vice President J.D. Vance says Iran will not be receiving any cash up front or sanctions relief for signing the Memorandum of Understanding.
1: That's Fox's Lucas Tomlinson at the White House. A children's lemonade stand in South Boston robbed. Hunt for the suspects is well underway.
3: Cops say two children were engaged in the time-honored American tradition of setting up a table and selling lemonade when a pair of suspects robbed their sales, reported to be about $50. Authorities say the suspects are themselves young, about 14 and 11 years old.
1: That's Fox's Eric Sean. 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
12: 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You can also reach us at 270-678-2118. 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
13: Hope you're enjoying your Saturday. We're going to see showers and thunderstorms move in by this afternoon with highs in the upper 80s. Those showers and storms continue into tonight along with those muggy conditions and lows drop down into the low 70s by Sunday morning. I'm meteorologist Scott Burchett from the WNKY News 40 Weather Center.
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0: That's Ronnie Millsap here on our Country Music Weekend Get-Together. One of the hottest honky-tonk shows rolling out there on the road right now, and chances just increase that it'll be rolling through your town this year. Already adding to his stack calendar, Zach Topp just announced new dates for his cold beer and country music tour. The show openers, Lucas Nelson, Marty Stewart, and his fabulous superlatives will be there along the way. Zach will tour through Texas, California, Florida, and parts of the Midwest and South, ending the tour at Bridgestone Arena in Nashville, October 30th, with Lucas Nelson opening. 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

0: Hey, the Judds with Why Not Me here on our country music weekend get together. One number one hit the charts today. It was 1987 when the single from Randy Travis, Forever and Ever, Amen, went number one and stayed there for 3 weeks, the first multi-week chart topper since Lost in the 50s Tonight by Ronnie Millsap, spent 2 weeks atop that chart in September of 1985.
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0: It's Joe Diffie with Third Rock here on our Country Music Weekend get-together. I'm Doyle King, and I'll be right back with another Texas-sized music set. Ricky Skaggs kicks that off next with Country Boy.
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1: Jerry Albinger, one person is dead and more than 20 injured after a tent collapsed at a church in Manita, Virginia during a church celebration last night.
2: The folks that observed it that were on scene indicated that when the high winds came through very quickly, the tent just catastrophically failed.
1: Bedford County Acting Fire and Rescue Chief Abby Johnston. The U.S. beat Paraguay 4-1 at L.A. Stadium last night in their opening match of the 2026 FIFA World Cup. The U.S. taking the lead just 7 minutes in.
3: Olisic running in now. In for Tyler Adams. Great first touch. Still Adams. Batting it tight. Balogun's in! Flo Balogun celebrates. The flag is staying down. It's 2-0 for the United States.
1: That's Fox Sports' John Strong. 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
12: Hope you're enjoying your Saturday. We're going to see showers and thunderstorms move in by this afternoon with highs in the upper 80s. Those showers and storms continue into tonight along with those muggy conditions and lows drop down into the low 70s by Sunday morning. I'm meteorologist Scott Burchett from the WNKY News 40 Weather Center.
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Here's Alan Jackson rolling on through our country music weekend. He's going to roll into Nissan Stadium, play his final concert June 27th, and he's bringing along the king of country music, George Strait, and Lainey Wilson with him.

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We never forget. We're the station that keeps the heart and soul of great country. Willie 94.1. 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

0: There's Vern Gosden here on our Country Music Weekend get-together. I'm Doyle King. Clint Black and Midland have announced a joint 8-show fall tour with dates running through October across the Midwest and Mid-Atlantic parts of our country. Tickets are on sale right now, and this pairing, a pretty natural one. Clint Black and Midland are already set to appear up in Texas together, a duet on Midland's upcoming album Stages that came out yesterday. The tour extends their collaboration to the stage, bringing together an artist whose career defined the country class of 89 and a trio that spent the past decade reviving the traditional sounds that Clint Black helped popularize. Clint Black and Midland together, and tickets on sale now.
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0: There's Kenny Chesney with How Forever Feels here on our Country Music Weekend. There was one death in country music today. Jimmy Dean died at the age of 81 today in 2010. The singer, television host, and businessman, he had the 1961 country crossover, Big Bad John. He became a national television personality in the late 50s with his TV series, The Jimmy Dean Show. He was also famous, maybe more famous than anything else, for his sausage brand. Jimmy Dean died today at 81 in 2010.
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From partying with classic honky-tonk tunes to bringing a tear with a country ballad. We're making country great again on Willie 94.1.

0: It's Highway 101 and cry here on our Country Music Weekend. I'll be right back with Joe DeMessina. She's going to wave bye-bye as we say hello to a Texas-sized music set next.
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0: News. I'm Paul Stevens. Looks like we may be getting closer to a peace deal between the U.S. and Iran. Both sides saying different things, though.
1: Iranian media says billions in sanctions relief would be available up front at the signing. The Trump administration says not so fast. Vice President J.D. Vance says Iran will not be receiving any cash up front or sanctions relief for signing the Memorandum of Understanding.
0: Fox's Lucas Tomlinson at the White House. A kid's lemonade stand in Boston robbed. The hunt is on for the suspects.
2: Cops say two children were engaged in the time-honored American tradition of setting up a table and selling lemonade when a pair of suspects robbed their sales, reported to be about $50. Authorities say the suspects are themselves young, about 14 and 11 years old.
0: And that is Fox's Eric Shawn with that update. 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
12: Hope you're enjoying your Saturday. We're going to see showers and thunderstorms move in by this afternoon with highs in the upper 80s. Those showers and storms continue into tonight along with those muggy conditions, and lows drop down into the low 70s by Sunday morning. I'm meteorologist Scott Burchett from the WNKY News 40 Weather Center.
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0: That's Doug Supernaw here on our Country Music Weekend. Want to say happy birthday to Mary Lou Turner. She was born today in Hazard, Kentucky in 1947. Mary Lou's celebrating her 79th birthday. If her name doesn't ring a bell, between 76 and 77, she recorded two duet albums with old Whisperin' Bill Anderson and charted four duets with him. One of their duets, Sometimes, was number one in 1976. That's who Mary Lou Turner is. And in 1965, today in Turkey, Texas, American country music singer and songwriter Joe Barnhill, who, along with Wayne Perry, wrote Not a Moment Too Soon for Tim McGraw in 1994. Joe Barnhill turned 61 today. Happy birthday, Joe, from Turkey, Texas.
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0: There's Dolly with her signature song here on one of her signature songs here on our Country Music Weekend. Riley Green is going to be joining The Voice this season as a judge. It's a season 30 for The Voice. He'll be joining Kelly Clarkson and Adam Levine and Queen Latifah. He says he just met Latifah the first time last weekend, has yet to meet Adam, so fans are really going to get to know each of them and their dynamic as a whole in real time when the show actually airs sometime this fall. And while he's never done anything like this in terms of judging a reality TV singing competition, Riley did make his acting debut on the TV show Marshals a few months ago. And during an appearance on Country Countdown USA, he says he felt like he was already busy before Marshals, so now it's just going to take it up another notch. He says, I feel that way. I've taken on a lot of new ventures. I wasn't hurting for things to do already, but it's been a lot of fun. I got a taste of it with Marshals. I just thought I was busy before that. Riley says the personality that Blake has, you know, he's taken Blake's place on The Voice, is what they're looking for. He said he did a spot on Jimmy Fallon where he got to visit with him and teach him a duck call. That was a funny bit. He said that job and the one on Marshall's got me this gig.
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0: That's Ricky Van Shelton with I've Cried My Last Tear for You here on our Country Music Weekend. I'm Doyle King, and we're going to come back in just a sec, a short, and play Family Tradition from Hank Williams Jr. as old Hank Jr. gets us started on another Texas-sized music set.
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1: News, I'm Daria Albinger. President Trump says the U.S. and Iran are scheduled to sign a framework for a peace deal tomorrow. Meanwhile, at least one person is dead after a tent collapsed at a church in Manita, Virginia, during a church celebration last night. More than 20 people were injured. The U.S. beat Paraguay 4-1 at L.A. Stadium last night in the opening match of the 2026 FIFA World Cup. The U.S. taking the lead just 7 minutes into the game. It was the first match played on U.S. soil since 1994. And next up for the Stars and the Stripes is Australia. They will meet next Friday night in Australia. America's listening to Fox News.
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12: Hope you're enjoying your Saturday. We're going to see showers and thunderstorms move in by this afternoon with highs in the upper 80s. Those showers and storms continue into tonight, along with those muggy conditions, and lows drop down into the low 70s by Sunday morning. I'm meteorologist Scott Burchett from the WNKY News 40 Weather Center.
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0: Here's Ed Bruce with my first taste of Texas here on our Country Music Weekend. My Facebook post of the day today comes from my friends at Saving Country Music. They do a review of Joshua Ray Walker's new album, Ain't Dead Yet, and included are four songs from that album. I invite you to give all of those a listen. I think you'll really enjoy Joshua Ray Walker as we get introduced, maybe for the first time for you. On my Facebook post of the day, you'll find that at Doyle, spelled D-O-Y-L-E, Doyle King, on Facebook. Don't hesitate to give me a friend request, you know, and give me a follow. That way you'll be privy to all of the Facebook posts of the day and night that I do every day right here.
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0: Here's Dwight Yoakam with Fast As You here on our Country Music Weekend get-together. In addition to the death of Jimmy Dean today at the age of 81, today in 2018, the legendary Elvis Presley drummer DJ Fontana died peacefully at his home. He was 87 years old. Before joining guitarist Scotty Moore and bassist Bill Black in Elvis' backup band, the Blue Moon Boys, Dominic Joseph Fontana worked as a house drummer for his hometown of Shreveport, Louisiana, in the Hayride. You remember the Louisiana Hayride? He worked with Johnny Cash and Dolly Parton, Waylon Jennings, Steve Young, Melba Montgomery, Norma Jean, Vassar Clements, Carl Butler, and a whole slew of other country artists. And today in 2020, Hank Williams Jr.'s 27-year-old daughter, Catherine Williams Dunning, was killed in a car wreck in Henry County, Tennessee, after her SUV crashed into a highway median and rolled over. She was only 27.
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0: Here's Dina Carter wrapping up my time with you on our Country Music Weekend get-together. But fear not, I have a Texas-sized music set coming up, and King George Strait kicks that off right after this quick break.
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1: News. I'm Carmen Roberts. President Trump announced online today that the U.S. and Iran will sign a deal tomorrow and that immediately afterwards, the Strait of Hormuz will reopen. It's not clear, though, if Iran is ready to put ink to page.
2: A spokesman for Iran's foreign ministry says that while the U.S. and Iran could sign a deal in the coming days, it won't be by tomorrow. When or if it happens, the foreign ministry spokesman says Iran would then discuss its nuclear program.
1: Fox's Rich Edson. The U.S. is off and running at the World Cup, rolling past Paraguay 4-1 in its opener.
3: Flo Balogun celebrates. The flag is staying down. It's 2-0 for the United States.
1: That call on Fox today. Qatar takes on Switzerland. Brazil battles Morocco. And Scotland clashes with Haiti. Team USA faces Australia on Friday. 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
12: Hope you're enjoying your Saturday. We're going to see showers and thunderstorms move in by this afternoon with highs in the upper 80s. Those showers and storms continue into tonight along with those muggy conditions and lows drop down into the low 70s by Sunday morning. I'm meteorologist Scott Burchett from the WNKY News 40 Weather Center.
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Well, hey, I got it right here. All the great golden music. My name is Lou Jones, and I have classic country as we continue through your day right here. And Ronnie Millsap is on the road slugging through that Smoky Mountain rain.

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0: Well, there he is, Eagles drummer and singer Don Henley, helping out Tricia Yearwood with that one, Walk Away Joe. It is Lou Jones walking in with some great classic country. Stick around because Exile is next up.
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0: Well, it was his second number one hit back in 1991, but it was there for 3 weeks. Don't Rock the Jukebox. That is Alan Jackson. I'm Lou Jones. Great classy country coming up. Bree Osmond and Dan Seals with a state that they certainly loved at the time. Stick around.
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0: It is Sawyer Brown, and that is The Walk. David Lee Murphy before that, and Dust on the Bottle, Marie Osmond and Dan Seals talking about a great state, and that would be Montana. Meet them in Montana. It is Lou Jones here. Now back to Sawyer Brown. They are on the road, and they're doing Wisconsin's Lake of the Torches Resort Casino tonight before moving on to Indiana and Kansas in the following days and up the next week. Coming up next, Alabama. Keep it right here.
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1: Fox News, I'm Roger Stern. President Trump predicting an imminent peace deal with Iran. Fox's Rich Edson.
2: President Trump posting on True Social, quote, the deal is scheduled to get signed tomorrow, and immediately after it is signed, the Hormuz Strait is open to all.
1: But Iran says not tomorrow, but maybe in a few days. President Trump has predicted a peace deal dozens of times before. We're facing a summer without what the administration says is a vital intelligence gathering tool. Here's Fox's Jessica Rosenthal.
3: Both the House and Senate failed to extend a program allowing for the warrantless surveillance of foreign targets after Democrats, like Virginia Senator Mark Warner, said they couldn't abide by the president's Housing Finance Agency Director Bill Pulte being selected as Director of National Intelligence.
1: President Trump has since pulled the Pulte nomination. 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
14: It's another warm evening across the Tokyo region with temperatures slowly falling from the upper 80s. Tonight stays muggy with a low right around 70 degrees, and Sunday looks very similar with a mix of sun and clouds and highs into the upper 80s. From the WNKY News 40 Weather Center, I'm weather anchor Micah Henson.
0: The Big Willie, Willie 94.1.

What a big hello to you. My name is Lou Jones, and I've got classic country. Noted sometimes singer, sometimes songwriter, Paul Overstreet. Here's his song, Daddy's Come Around, a Mama's Way of Thinking.

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0: Well, he played bass with Donnie West. He also worked with Bob Lumen and even Nicolette Larson. That is Steve Werner and his number one song from 1987. It is Linda, spelled with a Y. Lou Jones here, spelled with an E. Vince Gill is on the way. Stay right where you are.
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0: That is Patty Loveless, and how can I help you say goodbye? My name is Lou Jones. Patty Loveless, by the way, is in the Country Music Hall of Fame these days. Coming up next, another Hall of Famer. That would be Willie Nelson. Do not go away.
1: 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We're the station that keeps the heart and soul of great country. Willie 94.1.

Garth, Kix and Ronnie, Hank, George, Shania, the legendary country artists you know on a first name basis are here and helping us make country great again on Willie 94.1.

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0: 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David Allan Coe and his song, The Ride. Doug Stone before that, In a Different Light. Lou Jones here. And by the way, if you want to consider a ride, how about a ride on the train, the city of New Orleans? We had Willie Nelson on that one. Coming up, Ricochet, keep it right here.
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1: I'm Carmen Roberts. Signs of a breakthrough in the Iran war are growing by the hour. President Trump says the two sides will sign a deal tomorrow, a framework deal. But Iran says, wait a minute.
2: Iranian state media saying even though President Trump says a deal is likely to be signed tomorrow, Iranian negotiators have not agreed to that.
1: Fox's Max Gordon in Dubai. President Trump says if a deal is not signed, the U.S. could resort to military action again. Early voting gets underway in New York City in this year's highly charged primary environment.
3: Three most competitive races are here in the Big Apple, and they'll serve as another test of Mayor Zohra Mamdani's democratic socialist belief.
1: Fox's C.B. Cotton in Manhattan. And three more World Cup matches are set for today with Brazil and Morocco among them. 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
10: Hope you're enjoying your Saturday. We're going to see showers and thunderstorms move in by this afternoon with highs in the upper 80s. Those showers and storms continue into tonight, along with those muggy conditions, and lows drop down into the low 70s by Sunday morning. I'm meteorologist Scott Burchett from the WNKY News 40 Weather Center.
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12: I've always been the kind of man who doesn't believe in strings.

Well, hey there and welcome in. I am Lou Jones, your friendly purveyor of great classic country music, and we continue into the hour here. 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

0: Well, if the world had a front porch, there are a few of them around. It's pretty much doomed by central air conditioning. But that's Tracy Lawrence's song, If the World Had a Front Porch. Now, Tracy Lawrence is a part of the Rock the South thing going on this weekend, winding up, I think, tonight, Decatur, Alabama. Coming up next, stick around for Lori Morgan.
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0: Well, don't let his lack of experience fool you. He's pretty good. That is Ricky's case. He's only been doing it since he was been age five, as a matter of fact. Big number one song of his, Lovin' Only Me. It is Lou Jones, Reba McEntire on the way. Keep it right here.
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0: Well, if you walk in where there's a Wurlitzer or you see a Seaberg, you might be a jukebox junkie like Ken Mellons on that song. T.G. Shepherd before that and Slow Burn. And we also heard from Reba McEntire, Is There Life Out There? I am Lou Jones, Classy Country here. Hank Jr. is on the way if you will stick around.
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1: Carmen Roberts, signs of a breakthrough in the Iran war are growing by the hour. President Trump says the two sides will sign a deal tomorrow, a framework deal. But Iran says, wait a minute.
2: Iranian state media saying even though President Trump says a deal is likely to be signed tomorrow, Iranian negotiators have not agreed to that.
1: Fox's Max Gordon in Dubai. President Trump says if a deal is not signed, the U.S. could resort to military action again. Early voting gets underway in New York City in this year's highly charged primary environment.
3: Three most competitive races are here in the Big Apple, and they'll serve as another test of Mayor Zohra Mamdani's democratic socialist belief.
1: Fox's C.B. Cotton in Manhattan. And three more World Cup matches are set for today with Brazil and Morocco. Among them, America's listening to Fox News.
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9: It's another warm evening across the Tokyo region with temperatures slowly falling from the upper 80s. Tonight stays muggy with a low right around 70 degrees, and Sunday looks very similar with a mix of sun and clouds and highs into the upper 80s. From the WNKY News 40 Weather Center, I'm weather anchor Micah Henson.
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Well, it is me, Lou Jones, starting off the hour there with Don Williams. And I think it's about time for a Ronnie Millsap song, don't you? Here he is.

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0: It is Clint Black right there. Is something that we do. Hey, it is Lou Jones here. Something I hope you do is stick around here because we have still more great classic country. Merle Haggard's the next set of music, and to start it off will be Mel McDaniel, and that's right after this.
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13: And here's Clark with the weather. 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

0: Well, he didn't write all of his own songs, but he did write that one. Merle Haggard, Are the Good Times Really Over? 1982, big year for him right there. Coming up next with Lou Jones here, Brooks and Dunn. Stay right where you are.
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1: Well, my daddy left home when I was 3, and he didn't leave much to Ma and me. Just this old guitar and an empty bottle of booze. Now, I don't blame him because he run and hid, but the meanest thing that he ever did was before he left, he went and named me Sue. Well, he must have thought that it was quite a joke, and it got a lot of laughs from lots of folks. 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

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He was big and bent and gray and old, and I looked at him and my blood ran cold. And I said, my name is Sue. How do you do?

0: but to my surprise, come up with a knife and cut off a piece of my ear. But I busted a chair right across his teeth, and we crashed through the wall and into the street, kicking and a gouging in the mud and the blood and the beer. I tell you, I've fought tougher men, but I really can't remember when. He kicked like a mule and he bit like a crocodile. I heard him laugh and then I heard him cuss, and he went for his gun and I pulled mine first. He stood there looking at me and I saw him smile. He said, son, this world is rough, and if a man's gonna make it, he's gotta be tough. And I know I wouldn't be there to help you along. So I give you that name and I said goodbye. I knew you'd have to get tough or die. And it's that name that helped to make you strong. Yeah. He said, now you just fought one hell of a fight, and I know you hate me and you got the right to kill me now, and I wouldn't blame you if you do. But you ought to thank me before I die for the gravel in your guts and the spit in the eye, cause I'm the that named you Sue. I got all choked up and I threw down my gun, called him a paw and he called me a son, and I come away with a different point of view. And I think about him now and then, every time I try and every time I win. And if I ever have a son, I think I'm gonna name him Bill or George, anything but Sue. I still ain't that man.
1: Well, that song written for Johnny Cash by noted singer, songwriter, cartoonist Shel Silverstein, and it's called A Boy Named Sue. Maybe it's Shel Silverstein. Ricky Van Shelton before that, Somebody Lied. Brooks and Dunn, Hardworking Man. It is Lou Jones, and I have Little Texas on the way next.
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1: News. I'm Carmen Roberts. President Trump announced this afternoon that a deal with Iran is set to be signed tomorrow and that the Strait of Hormuz would reopen immediately afterwards. But the threat is not over yet.
2: Both sides are still wrestling over the Strait of Hormuz. Last night, Iran launched several one-way attack drones trying to strike commercial ships in the Strait of Hormuz. U.S. forces say they shut them all down, though.
1: Fox's Max Gordon reporting from Dubai. President Trump's name is gone from the John F. Kennedy Performing Arts Center. Crews removed today following a judge's order that only Congress can change the name of the iconic arts center. And a shooting at a mall in Greenville, South Carolina leaves two people injured and several people in custody. Police say it happened during an argument, a disagreement today. It was not random and there's no longer a threat. 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
10: It's another warm evening across the Tokey region with temperatures slowly falling from the upper 80s. Tonight stays muggy with a low right around 70 degrees, and Sunday looks very similar with a mix of sun and clouds and highs into the upper 80s. From the WNKY News 40 Weather Center, I'm weather anchor Micah Henson.
0: We never forget. We're the station that keeps the heart and soul of great country. Willie 94.1. When I-

Hey there, welcome in. My name is Lou Jones. I'm here setting up all these great classic country songs for this hour. And speaking of setting them up, well, Joe, set them up for Vern Gosden.

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0: It is John Anderson, Money in the Bank. It turned out actually to be because it went number one for him back in 1993. John Anderson's Money in the Bank. It is Lou Jones here, and you don't need any money, just a good ear. I've got some great songs coming up, Faith Hill being next.
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0: There they are, the Bellamy Brothers. I Need More of You. Well, now they are going to be, and you better hurry, this is sold out almost, at Tomball, Texas at Main Street Crossing this coming Wednesday, the 17th of June. Coming up here, if you stay close, Alabama is next.
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From partying with classic honky-tonk tunes to bringing a tear with a country ballad. We're making country great again on Willie 94.1.

0: It is Vince Gill, and When I Call Your Name. Patti Loveless before that, and I try to think about Elvis and a song that we will dedicate to anybody driving for a living today, driving a truck, whether it be an ancient Toyota pickup or a modern Freightliner 18-wheeler. Alabama right there on Roll On 18-wheeler. I'm Lou Jones. Coming up, I've got Conway Twitty. Keep it right here.
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1: I'm Roger Stern. President Trump says he'll sign a peace deal with Iran tomorrow, though Iran says it may take days if it happens. The Strait of Hormuz is a sticking point.
2: Last night, Iran launched several one-way attack drones trying to strike commercial ships in the Strait of Hormuz. U.S. forces say they shut them all down, though, with CENTCOM stating that the international trade corridor remains open for transit.
1: Fox's Max Gordon in Dubai. Congress has not renewed an intelligence law allowing the government to conduct warrantless wiretaps on foreign nationals.
3: Legal authority for the government's foremost intelligence gathering weapon to foil terrorism, FISA Section 702, expires. There's worry about unprecedented vulnerabilities this summer.
1: Fox's Chad Pergram. 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
6: It's another warm evening across the Tokyo region with temperatures slowly falling from the upper 80s. Tonight stays muggy with a low right around 70 degrees, and Sunday looks very similar with a mix of sun and clouds and highs into the upper 80s. From the WNKY News 40 Weather Center, I'm weather anchor Micah Henson.